saves my spirit with a humanistic light. She's greedy, lazy, and impossible to like. She dresses sexually and she's afraid of many things like being alone. She's back with mother now, she's over 25. I tried to keep

Miss Argentina, dripping blood with lots of style. She's lovely, Miss Argentina.